become a victim of myself. Are you interested in me? You know how French women are. Have you ever been with a French woman?

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It takes me back to the innocence. It makes me feel like I never loved before. It takes me back to the innocence. Are you interested in me?

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It makes me feel like I never loved before. It takes me back to the innocence. It makes me feel like I never loved before. It takes me back to the innocence.

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I forgot about you. 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I forgot about you. Forgot about everything. And I ain't looking back your way. I forgot about you.

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It's meeting the man of my dreams and then meeting his beautiful wife. And isn't it ironic? Don't you think?

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1: Oh, I'm too fat.
0: Fat. What is fat? It's all in the mind.